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If you really want to support again, just go into your pouches or your wallet or wherever you keep your money. 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

We are

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I'm ready to stop.

자와 짐이

watch him, watch him, watch him, watch him, watch him, watch him, watch him, watch him, watch him, watch him, watch him, watch him, watch him, watch him, watch him, watch him, watch him, watch him, watch him, watch him, watch him, watch him, watch him, watch him, watch him, watch him, watch him, watch him, watch him, watch him, watch him, watch him, watch him, watch him, watch him, watch him, watch him, watch him, watch him, watch him, watch him, watch him, watch him, watch him, watch him, watch him, watch him, watch him, watch him, watch him, watch him, watch him, watch him, watch him, watch him, watch him, watch him, watch him, watch him, watch him, watch him, watch him, watch him, watch him, watch him, watch him, watch him, watch him, watch him, watch him, watch him, watch him, watch him, watch him, watch him, watch him, watch him, watch him, watch him, watch him, watch him, watch him, watch him, watch him, watch him, watch him, watch him, watch him, watch him, watch him, watch him, watch him, watch him, watch him, watch

Be what it.

Yeah.

It's me walking in different ways. Then I meet me alone.

Come on, come on, come on, come on, come on, come on, come on, come on, come on, come on, come on, come on, come on, come on, come on, come on, come on, come on, come on, come on, come on, come on, come on, come on, come on, come on, come on, come on, come on, come on, come on, come on, come on, come on, come on, come on, come on, come on, come on, come on, come on, come on, come on, come on, come on, come on, come on, come on, come on, come on, come on, come on, come on, come on, come on, come on, come on, come on, come on, come on, come on, come on, come on, come on, come on, come on, come on, come on, come on, come on, come on, come on, come on, come on, come on, come on, come on, come on, come on, come on, come on, come on, come on, come on, come on, come on, come on, come on, come on, come on, come on, come on, come on, come on, come on, come on, come on, come on, come on, come on, come on, come on, come on, come on, come on, come on, come on, come on, come on, come on, come on, come on, come on, come on, come on, come on, come on, come on, come on, come on, come on, come on, come on, come on, come on, come on

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when you're a man when you're a man when you're a man when you're a man when you're a man when you're a man when you're a man when you're a man when you're a man when you're a man when you're a man when you're a man when you're a man when you're a man when you're a man when you're a man when you're a man when you're a man when you're a man when you're a man when you're a man when you're a man when you're a man when you're a man when you're a man when you're a man when you're a man when you're a man when you're a man when you're a man when you're a man when you're a man when you're a man when you're a man when you're a man when you're a man when you're a man when you're a man when you're a man when you're a man when you're a man when you're a man when you're a man when you're a man when you're a man when you're a man when you're a man when you're a man when you're a man when you're a man when you're a man when you're a man when you're a man when you

fini and half was me pass as my bet my bone me one pass why anyway you come no anyway you why anyway you come no anyway you what the man say when I am and he pass I send it so some rat you only pay me so no

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0: I know I'm taking a lot of time, but listen, somebody here needs to be grateful. 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
2: You are

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1: Yes, Jesus, yes, Jesus, yes, Jesus.
0: Most blessed. Most glorious, the ancient of days.
2: Hey.

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Jesus, come that one Jesus, come that one true, true. Jesus, show.

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1: Yes.
0: Lift that worship.
2: It's heaven.
0: Lift that worship.
3: Nothing less than heaven.
2: Hey,
3: heaven.
2: This is home.
0: Lift that worship. Just lift that worship.
2: This is home.
0: Just lift that worship.
3: Nothing less than heaven.
2: Hey!

0: Baba.
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0: Your presence, hey. Heaven is heaven,
1: hey.
0: Heaven is heaven.
2: Your presence,
1: yes.
2: Is heaven.
0: Baba, hey. Hey. Hey. Hey. Hey. Hey. Hey. Hey. Hey. Hey. Hey. Hey. Hey. Hey. Hey. Hey. Hey. Hey. Hey. Hey. Hey. Hey. Hey. Hey. Hey. Hey. Hey. Hey. Hey. Hey. Hey. Hey. Hey. Hey. Hey. Hey. Hey. Hey. Hey. Hey. Hey. Hey. Hey. Hey. Hey. Hey. Hey. Hey. Hey. Hey. Hey. Hey. Hey. Hey. Hey. Hey. Hey. Hey. Hey. Hey. Hey. Hey. Hey. Hey. Hey. Hey. Hey. Hey. Hey. Hey. Hey. Hey. Hey. Hey. Hey. Hey. Hey. Hey. Hey. Hey. Hey. Hey. Hey. Hey. Hey. Hey. Hey. Hey. Hey. Hey. Hey. Hey. Hey. Hey.

0: I commit it.
1: Nothing in this world will satisfy.
0: I commit
1: nothing
0: it.
1: Nothing can satisfy.
0: I commit it.
1: Nothing can satisfy. Jesus, you're.

0: we have Jesus, we have everything.
1: We have Jesus, we have everything.
0: Whoa. We have everything.
2: Voice of Victory Radio. Connecting.
0: We have Jesus, we have everything.
3: This world will satisfy.
0: Bible says, seek ye first
1: the kingdom of God and his
0: every
1: righteousness.
0: Other thing will be added unto it.

And you are living, moving out my feet. Whoa.

0: looks like Jesus.
1: In you I live and move and have my being.
0: Hey!
1: Oh-ho. You I live and move and have my being.
0: That's the confidence we have.
2: Yeah.
1: In you I live and move and have my being.
0: Because we know.

0: solution to it all. The solution to it all. Whatever it is, whatever it is, it's the solution to it all.
1: Jesus.
2: What is causing that disunity? The solution you need right now.
1: Jesus.
2: Because where there is Jesus, there is love.

0: God is pulling you in, pulling
1: yes, sir.
0: You in, pulling you in, pulling you in. It was never designed to be by your strength. So it's okay that you feel weak. You were never designed to live life by your intelligence. So it's okay that you feel inadequate. But would you let him pull you? This sound is drawing you. It's a wooing. The bridegroom is wooing his bride. He's calling her out of her chambers. He's calling her to deeper. He's calling her to more. He's calling you. Yes, you. Yes, you. He's calling you. You were not supposed to do it by yourself. You were not supposed to live life alone. You were not supposed to survive.
1: No.
0: You were supposed to yield. You were not supposed to try.

0: walk her Kodesh.
1: You have been so, so kind.
0: Woo!

0: God.
1: There's someone, your left leg has been lying. It's like the left leg is dead. The Lord is breathing life into that leg right now. Lift that leg right now. Kai! The left leg. The left leg has been lying dead for a while. The Lord is breathing life into that leg right now. Lord is bringing life into that leg right now. Lift that leg. Lift it. Lift it. Lift it. Lift it. Lift it. Lift it. Lift it. Lift it. Lift it.

0: doctor's report that says you're going to die within a few days, you will live.
1: It shall be
0: by the goodness of God.
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0: coming after you, including the lie you're telling yourself about yourself.
1: The
0: wall you won't kick down, and the lie you won't tear down, coming after you, those whispers in your ears, the suggestions of the enemy.

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1: No.
0: We do not care.
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3: It reaches anywhere, anywhere.
1: That's right.
0: His love is calling you.
1: Yes.
0: He loves you.
1: Yes.
0: He loves

0: Tim.
1: Asha. He keeps knocking at the door of your heart, oh. Keeps knocking.
0: He keeps knocking.
1: Open it up. Open
0: the
1: it up.
0: Knocking.
1: Answer the call. Look through the doorknob and check. It is him. It is him that is knocking. He's the one knocking. It's the door knocking. It's the one knocking. He wants to embrace you. He knows that it is cold outside. He knows. So he wants to wrap you in his arms.
0: He wants to wrap you.
1: He wants to cuddle you. Your head on his chest, listening to his heartbeat as it pumps.

0: What you feel right now is the love of Jesus.
1: Yes.
0: It's wrapping you around like a blanket. It's taking you over. It's replacing fear. It's replacing guilt. It's breaking the back bone of depression. I see depression falling off. I see it breaking off. Depression that has led to sleepless nights, that has tried to change your personality and make you into something else. But I see the purging power of his love touching you in places nobody else could, and doing in you and for you what nobody else could. I see him receiving you. I see you try to explain yourself. Nobody seems to get
2: you. You're listening to Voice of
0: but
2: Victory
0: now
2: Radio.
0: His love, like air, like atmosphere, is coming on you. Receive his love.

0: Yes, sir.
1: Jesus paid the fee.
0: Yes, sir.
1: But he rose.

0: as for us.
1: That divorce paper is not the end of the road.
2: No. Yes, sir.
1: I'm seeing reconciliations going on. Father to son, mother to daughter, husband to wife. Yeah. God is healing hearts now.
0: God is healing hearts. He's mending broken hearts.
1: That's it.
0: He's mending broken hearts. Would you

0: Satisfying you with good health.
1: Yes. Breathing, the asthma is gone. Breathing. Oh, hey. Just breathing right now.
2: Hey.
1: Woo.
3: We receive.
1: Receive your drink. If you want more, you can take more. If you want more, you can.

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1: Yes, sir.
2: Every promise.
0: Every promise.
3: Hey!
0: First to you.
3: Oh, yeah.
0: Don't you try.

0: Yeah, we prophesy.
1: That's what he says he will do.
2: Like you mean it.
3: Come on.
2: Like you mean it.
1: He's gonna fulfill.
2: Personalize it.
1: Every promise.

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3: This is your moment.
2: As our pastor leads you.
3: This is your moment.
2: Just
3: this is the day
2: heart.
3: Of your life.
2: Just open your heart.
3: You have come to that place in your life where you hand the wheels to Jesus.
4: Yes.
3: And you cease to be in control because your best is not good enough. But now you have heard his voice. Please don't harden your heart. This is the day of your life. The beginning of joy and peace. Peace with God is more than silver and gold. You have found peace with God. Now I lead you to the declaration that will change your life forever. Under this atmosphere of Jesus, I want you to declare right now, Father, in the name of Jesus, say it after me. Just say, Father, in the name of Jesus. This heart has wandered too long, but I'm back home. Take me as I am. Fix me now. Forgive me right now. Receive me right now. I accept your love. I accept your sacrifice, Jesus. I believe that you came and you died the debt of a sinner for me. You died for me. You died as me so that I can receive your life. Now I receive your life. I receive your life. That life that destroys affliction, I receive it now. That destroys addiction, I receive it now. That destroys sickness and disease and horrid habits, I receive that life now. I receive peace with God. I receive the gift of the Holy Ghost. Wow, I feel the gift of the Holy Ghost poured out now.

0: accepted in the beloved as proof that I have been translated from darkness into light. Somebody right now is bursting in other tongues right now. Oh my God, my God, my God, my God. Ale Zuzupaka Efriliata Akranamada. Yeah, yeah, yeah. Let it flow, let it flow. That's the river, let it flow. That's the river, let it flow. Don't hold back. Press in. Press in. Press in. Press in. My God, my God. Ay, ay, ay, ay, ay. Eke kile, la na na parate. Supreketie, la parada. That's our language. Go ahead, go ahead. That's the mystery language of the Holy Ghost. The Holy Ghost, the Holy Ghost. He's poured out. Look at how easy it is to be saved. Once you believe, look at how easy it is to be forgiven. Look at how easy it is to be healed. My God. Look at how easy it is to feel the joy, the joy, the joy of the Holy Ghost in your spirit. Look at how easy. Look at how easy. The price was paid 2,000 plus years ago.
1: Voice of victory.
0: You're healed, you're delivered, you're saved, you're accepted, you're loved, you're in the beloved. You'll never be the same again. Your life starts now. All things are passed away. All things have become new. I feel like staying right there. All things are passed away. Jesus sent us to tell you that all things are passed away and all things are become new. He sent us to you to tell you that all things are gone and the new is here. Just embrace His love. The new is here. Say it with your mouth. Say, the new is here.
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want to continue in thanksgiving. Count your blessings and name them one by one. Say thank you to God for his mercies. For the opportunity to come dine with him this morning. For the opportunity of fellowship, you want to say thank you to God.

Let us come before him, humble, confessing our sins. Say, Lord, have mercy on us. For the poverty of our worship, Lord, have mercy. For not doing your will, Lord, have mercy.

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You want to come pleading for mercy.

At this point in time, we want to bring ourselves before God. You are asking that this morning by His Holy Spirit, He will inspire us unto worship. True worship. Holy Spirit, guide us in our singing. Holy Spirit, guide us in our prayers. Holy Spirit, open our eyes, open our hearts, open our ears, like you did Lydia, that we may receive of you in the sharing of word, in the breaking of bread.

We ask that the Lord will lead all who are on their way to this service and grant them traveling mercies to this place in Jesus' name.

Let us pray. O God, our Father, who has prepared for all those who love you such good things that human minds cannot understand, pour into our hearts such love towards you, that we, in loving you above all things, may obtain your promises, which passes all understanding. Through Jesus Christ our Lord, to whom and with the Holy Spirit be all glory and honor, even now and forevermore. Amen.

The peace of the Lord be with you. On behalf of the minister in charge, Reverend Ebenezer K.A. Decker and Session, I welcome you to this divine service in the name of God the Father, the Son, and the Holy Spirit. We also warmly welcome our brethren who have joined us online. And if this is the first time you are worshiping with us, the clergy will specially acknowledge you in the course of the service. Please let us take note of the following announcement. Naming and baptism. Parents and guardians wishing for their children or ward to take part in the next naming and baptism ceremony should kindly collect a form from the church office for registration. As part of the process, you will be required to meet any of the clergy for preparation. Deadline is today, the 7th of June, 2026. Notices. We are being reminded of our Kuntunse project, which is currently ongoing. And we are also requested to pay our annual 200 Ghana cedis per person. We can make payments via Momo number 0552638133. We are also encouraged to join the 150K for 1K initiative. Again, we are being reminded of our 6 Fridays of total recovery and restoration. And so this Friday, the 12th of June, we meet again to pray. Time is 9 a.m. and 7 p.m. Let us all endeavor to attend. There will be a District Women's Fellowship prayer meeting on Tuesday, the 9th of June, at 8:30 a.m. Again, Women's Fellowship Annual District Conference will take place on the 20th of June, 2026. Thanksgiving service will be on Sunday, the 21st of June, here in this auditorium. The Victory YAF and YPG invites the entire congregation to their annual Patmos Prayer Retreat. Date is Saturday, the 20th of June, time 8 a.m. And the venue is the Patmos Retreat Center, Akropong. The theme, Faith That Moves Mountain. The speaker is Mr. Clement Nati. And the departure is 6:30 a.m. For registration, please contact any YPG or YAF executive. The deadline is Wednesday, the 17th of June. Come, let us seek God's presence and receive empowerment for the second half of the year. As part of the PCG Bicentennial celebration, all children are invited to join a special children's walk. This event is a wonderful opportunity for our children to celebrate our faith and witness for Christ in the community by displaying placards and distributing tracts. All parents, leaders, and members are encouraged to actively support and make this program impactful. The date is Saturday, the 27th of June. Time will be communicated later. All parents should please take note that confirmation classes for JHS leavers has begun. Classes will be held on Saturdays at the JY Chapel. Time is 3 p.m. Committee members who were officially appreciated 2 weeks ago are to see the administrator to collect their certificates. Thanksgiving. The following of our thanks. Sorry. The last announcement. The next open forum of the church will take place on Sunday, the 28th of June, 2026. So please let us take note. The next open forum will take place on Sunday, the 28th of June, 2026. Thanksgiving. The following of our thanks to God for his immeasurable blessings over them. A member for Traveling Mercies to Switzerland and back. Psalm of Praise is Psalm 145. And she offers 100 Swiss franc. Sister Doris Sapong is redeeming her pledge to God for answered prayer. The scripture for praise is Ecclesiastes 5:5-6, and she offers 5,188 Ghana cedis. Major Daniel Asamoah for adding a year to his age. He's 70 years old. Hallelujah. Psalm of praise is Psalm 103, verse 1-5, and he offers 1,000 Ghana cedis. His family supports with 200 Ghana cedis.
The family of the late Festus Kwesi Sapong Jr. for successful funeral of their late son and brother. They asked the Lord to continue to keep them in his bosom. Hymn of Praise is PH 61, and they offer 1,000 Ghana cedis. This is the end of the announcement, and so let us thank the Lord, for he is good, and his mercy endures forever. Amen. Let us pray. And so, Father, once again, we thank you for your mercies. We thank you for your goodness upon the lives of our brethren. We pray that you continue to shower your blessing on us, so that at all times we'll find reasons to give you all praise and all glory. In Jesus' name have we prayed with thanksgiving. Amen.

Our Bible reading is taken from Genesis chapter 12, verses 1 to 9. Genesis chapter 12, verses 1 to 9. Let us hear the word of God. The Lord has said to Abram, "Leave your native country, your relatives, and your father's family, and go to the land that I will show you. I will make you into a great nation. I will bless you and make you famous, and you will be a blessing to others. I will bless those who bless you and curse those who treat you with contempt. All the families on earth will be blessed through you." So Abram departed as the Lord had instructed, and Lot went with him. Abram was 75 years old when he left Haran. He took his wife Sarah, his nephew Lot, and all his wealth, his livestock, and all the people he had taken into his household at Haran, and headed for the land of Canaan. When they arrived in Canaan, Abram traveled through the land as far as Shechem. There he set up camp beside the oak of Moriah. At that time, the area was inhabited by Canaanites. Then the Lord appeared to Abram and said, "I will give this land to your descendants." And Abram built an altar there and dedicated it to the Lord, who had appeared to him. After that, Abram traveled south and set up camp in the hill country, with Bethel to the west and Ai to the east. There he built another altar and dedicated it to the Lord, and he worshipped the Lord. Then Abram continued traveling south by stages toward the Negev. Here ends the reading.

Hallelujah. Oh, hallelujah. God is good and all the time. Yes, today happens to be the first Sunday in the month of June. Please kindly welcome a neighbor to the month of June. Welcome someone to the month of June. It is going to be a month of total restoration. It's going to be a month of total restoration for all of us. So hallelujah. Oh, hallelujah. And beloved, the theme for our reflection this morning is called by grace, living. By faith. Called by grace and living by faith. So it's in two parts. Called by grace and then living by faith. And then botayano any adum offre and afi dada jidi abrabo. Adum offre and afi dada jidi abrabo. Mene uti ni wonsusuye ji dromo chemo. Agbene himo keyele shihile dagbe. Himo keyele shihile dagbe. Please shall we pray. Shall we pray? So Lord, we are grateful to you for making it possible for us to have seen this new and lovely day. A day that we know we are going to rejoice and be glad in it. We want to thank you for bringing us together to sit at your feet and to listen to your word. Father, I commit myself into your hand. I pray that as I open my mouth, let me not be heard, but speak through me. Oh Lord, speak, for we, your servants, are listening. Amen. Called by grace, living by faith. Beloved, there is this debate that is ongoing. Some Christians believe that once one has been saved, then we are forever saved. But there are others too who think that accepting Jesus Christ as Lord and Savior is just the beginning of a Christian journey. But the most important thing is, all of us Christians, we've been called to salvation. That is to say that all of us gathered here this morning, we've been called. And who called? It is only God who calls people for them to receive salvation. He calls them to be his children. So if we read Isaiah chapter 43:1, that is, we want to, hammer on the point that every person who calls himself a Christian has been called. It does not matter the background. It does not matter the denomination in which we find ourselves, whether, Presbyterian, whether a charismatic denomination, every single person who is a Christian has been called by God. And we start by looking at Isaiah chapter 43, verse 1. Isaiah 43:1 says, "But now, this is what the Lord says, he who created you, Jacob, he who formed you, Israel, do not fear, for I have redeemed you. I have summoned you by name. You are mine." That is to say that each and every one of us have been called by name. So if today we call ourselves children of God, and of course we are, it is not due to, our being righteous, but it is just the grace of God that he has decided to call us by name. Now, another scripture that we want to confirm that we've been called by God is 1 Corinthians 1:9. 1 Corinthians

have been called into fellowship by God. We've been called into fellowship by God. Unyamina wa freye ama yene neba Yesu Christu abinya ayonkofa. Now Romans 8:28 also emphasizes the same point that we have been called and we've been called by God. And I read Romans 8:28, and we know that in all things God works for the good of those who love him, who have been called according to his purpose, who have been called according to his purpose. Now, we want to, move further. Now, this call is a call of grace, as we've started saying. It is not due to the good things that we've been doing. It is not due to our background, but it is purely grace. Now, grace can be defined as free and unmerited favor of God. God in his own wisdom decides, to freely do something for us. And this is manifested in the salvation of man and the bestowal of blessings upon us by God. He freely moves towards man. And in the Garden of Eden, man fell and, departed from God. But God, in his grace, decides to move towards man. He came to us. We didn't come to him. He came to us and offers us first reconciliation so that we can be reconciled with him. And then we'll have fellowship with him. And then lastly, to have salvation. So the call of God is based on his grace and his grace only. Oh, hallelujah. So, beloved, when we are saying our calling is by the grace of God, then what do we mean? What we are saying is, it is an act by God. It is God and God alone who makes it possible for us to become his children. There is nothing for us, to do except to, respond to this grace that God has bestowed on us. And when he calls us, and this is also another important point, when God calls us, he does not leave us alone. He is our Emmanuel. He is with us day by day and even night by night. Oh, hallelujah. Oh, hallelujah. Now, we want to take a look at the first part of the theme, called by grace. Called by grace. And we want to take a look at some personalities in the Bible. Today's third scripture reading on the almanac, we read of the call of one tax collector by name Matthew. By name Matthew. Jesus Christ called him to be his disciples and even ate at his house with other tax collectors and so-called, sinners. Beloved in the Lord, among the Jews, they saw tax collectors as betrayers because they collected the tax for the Roman government. And for them, it was a betrayal of, fellow Jews doing that. So when they saw Jesus Christ calling Matthew, who happened to be a tax collector, and not only calling, but he went to his house and ate with him. And not only Matthew, but with other tax collectors and so-called sinners. And so the Pharisees questioned Jesus' disciples why he, a rabbi, would do that. And this is the answer that Jesus gave to them. Jesus said, and it's found in Matthew chapter 9, verses 12 and 13. Jesus said, "It is not the healthy who need a doctor, but the sick. But go and learn what this means. I desire mercy and not sacrifice. For I have not come to call the righteous, but sinners." I have not come to call the righteous, but sinners. Here, Jesus Christ is pointing to the fact that the call that we have received from God is still a call of grace. He did not come to call people because they were righteous, because they were doing the right things, but he called us despite our background. After all, who amongst us can be said to be righteous? Therefore, we should not be looking down on others, but know

He came to call us simply by grace, by his grace. And then we want to take a look at a second personality of today's reading, and that is Abram, later known as Abraham. He was a 75-year-old man, and God called him, and God told him to leave his country, his people, his father's house, and he was not given any specific location or destination. But God told him to, you know, leave and go to a place that he will show him, even as he was on his way going. Beloved in the Lord Jesus Christ, a 75-year-old man today might be a pensioner, someone who has lived at a particular place for a long time, you know, everything that has to be done has been done. And now he's waiting to enjoy the fruits of his labor. And then God called him, and God told him to leave, in fact, his source of security, that is, the country that he lived in, his own people, and then his father's house. Beloved in the Lord, God gave him five promises. God gave him five promises, and I want us to look at those promises. So the call of God does not depend on age. We can be as young, you know, as 5 years, 6 years. God can call us. And we can be old as 75 years or even beyond. God can still call us. He's still calling people, you know, for them to become his children. But shall we take a look at the five promises that God gave to Abraham? The first promise was that he will make him into a great nation. And then secondly, God told Abraham, I will bless you. And then thirdly, I will make your name great. And then the next one is, I will bless those who bless you. And then lastly, whoever curses you, I will curse. Shall we now take a look at these five promises? The first one, I will make you into a great nation. In fact, it is a very welcome promise. But at the same time, it was a very strange promise to Abraham, because by that time, by the time of the call, God had not given him any children. And his wife, Sarah, was also barren. So how was God going to make, you know, Abraham, turn him into a great nation? Beloved in the Lord, the God who calls us is a God of the impossible. Oh, hallelujah. It does not matter the situation that we find ourselves in. But if God says he's going to bless us, he's going to bless us. Oh, hallelujah. May God, who can use anything to glorify his holy name, may he bless us. May he make us great. And may he make our children and our children's children great and strong. We call it done in the name of Jesus Christ. Oh, hallelujah. Oh, hallelujah. Oh, hallelujah. And then secondly, God said to Abraham, I will bless you. I will bless you. And this blessing will consist of many strong descendants and possession of the land of Canaan. If you read Genesis 14:14, Abraham was so blessed that people who had been born in his house, you know, slaves, who he had formed into an army, numbered 318 soldiers, or let's call them bodyguards, meaning he had become no king. I mean, very few kings will have people, bodyguards, that many, 318, meaning the blessing that God said he would bless Abraham came to pass. And now, beloved in the Lord, may the God of Abraham bless us also. Oh, God bless us. May we be blessed this month. May we be blessed every single day in the month of June. May we be blessed in the morning. May we be blessed in the evening. May we be blessed in the night. May the rest of this year, may we be blessed. May we be blessed not only this year, but even beyond. May everything of ours be blessed now and forevermore. Oh, hallelujah. Oh, hallelujah. And then the third promise was that Abraham will become a power to be reckoned with. And it happened because Abraham is now the father of all Jews. You know, all the Jews trace their ancestry to Abraham. Not only the Jews, but Muslims as well. All Muslims see Abraham
as their ancestor, as well as all Christians. And that means that what God promised to Abraham, that he will make his name great, you know, has been fulfilled. Now, beloved in the Lord, since we are also descendants of Abraham, we are also praying this morning that may the Lord our God make our name great. Oh Lord, make our names great. May doors that are shut against us be open when our names are mentioned. May this happen in the name of Jesus. In the name of Jesus. And then the first point was, God said, I will bless those who bless you. And that meant that God will stand with Abraham and consequently be a friend of Abraham's friend. So if you happen to be a friend of Abraham, then automatically you become a friend of God. May God be our friend. And may he bless all those who bless us. And because of us, beloved in the Lord, may our families be blessed. May all our friends be blessed. May our church, the Victory Congregation, be blessed. May our neighbors be blessed because of us. We call it done in the name of Jesus. And then the final blessing is, whoever curses you, I will curse. That is what God told Abraham. If anybody cursed Abraham, I, God, will curse the person. Those who want to do harm to Abraham would also face his God and endure God's wrath. Beloved in the Lord, we are claiming those promises that God gave to Abraham. And we are saying that if anyone has pronounced a curse against us, or against our children, or against any member of this church, we command that curse to be arrested and reversed in the name of Jesus. And may any unholy incantations uttered against us, and which is still running, be halted in the name of Jesus. May they be turned into blessings in the name of Jesus. If anyone, any enemy, has written our names, has got our picture or money taken from us, or any article, and placed it on any unholy altar, may that altar catch fire in the name of Jesus. May that altar begin to burn now in the name of Jesus. Beloved in the Lord, now we come to this second part of the theme, that is living by faith. When God promised Abraham that he will make him into a great nation, we've already known that it was, you know, a strange promise because God had not given him children. And Sarah was also barren. Now, this called for faith in God. God has made the declaration, but it called for faith in him, God, by Abraham. Faith being confidence in what we hope for and the assurance about what we do not see. We don't see it, but we believe it's coming to pass. Therefore, as God's beloved children who has been called by grace, we need also to respond to this divine call by living in faith every day and in all circumstances. We need to claim his promises, and we can only access these by faith and faith alone. Now, this faith is in response to how much we trust God. In fact, if we trust him so much, we will just step out because we believe that whatever he has said and how we are responding, you know, testimonies will follow. This is always a practical action from us, and it's not from God. So God has called us. He has made promises to us. But how do we assess these promises? We can do this as we step out in faith. As we step out in faith. The third reading for us on the almanac today, we also read of a woman who had an issue of blood for 12 years. But when she got to know that Jesus was passing by, this woman made up her mind and forced her way to touch his garment in order to receive healing. Beloved, before then, the miracles that Jesus had performed, nobody had ever thought that his clothes possessed so much power that it can bring about healing. But the woman decided that when she had been able to touch the garment of Jesus Christ, something will happen. And that was
the act of faith that she put into action. And lo and behold, when she did that, healing took place in her body. Beloved, in the Lord Jesus Christ, in the same way, if we are looking at Abraham, he trusted God and obeyed him by setting off immediately, not knowing where he was headed to. And that means that when we walk with the Lord, when we've been called and we walk with the Lord, and we trust him so much, then we can step out in faith. And everything that we'll do, because we are doing it in faith, and then we'll see results, you know, following us. When Abraham came to Canaan, he did something. Genesis 12, 7. When he came to Canaan, God told him that that land, which was already occupied by Canaanites, he has given to his offspring. So Abraham put the faith, the trust that he had in the Lord by building an altar and making a sacrifice to the Lord. Genesis 12, 7. That act, the act of, you know, building an altar, was an act of possession. So he believed God so much that what God has said is surely coming to pass. So he built the altar to possess the land, to make sure that what God has said will surely come to pass. Going from Canaan to Bethel, he again possessed that land. Without this time, God did not say anything that he has given that part of the land to Abraham or his descendants. But when he got to Bethel, from his heart, he knew that God has done everything for him already. So it was left for him, you know, to act. So he built another altar to the Lord when he got to Bethel. Now, beloved in the Lord Jesus Christ, all of us, Christians as we are, we've got several needs. We've got, you know, several wants. There are things that we struggle with. But if we are to see the blessings of God in our lives, then we need to, you know, follow what the woman with the issue of blood did and follow what Abraham did by stepping out in faith. So this morning we are going to pray. But it's going to be a prayer of faith. A prayer of faith. Normally, when service is ongoing, we see people stand up, you know, to put seeds in the bowls in front of us. We are going to do a similar thing. As we enter into a moment of prayer, please, God has finished his work. All his promises are sure. It is left with us to step out in faith. And as we step, as we come forward, it does not matter the amounts that we might put in the bowls in front of us. These amounts are known as seeds. So as we are sowing these seeds of faith, may God, who is the beginner and the end of our faith, begin to work in our favor. So I humbly ask that we be on our feet as we enter into a moment of prayer. As we are praying, please, if we touch on any topic that you feel you have to step out and put in a seed of faith, please don't look at anybody. Just step up. And I want to assure you that the faith that you have in God, even as you live it out, results may follow to the glory of his holy name. Oh, hallelujah. When we walk with the Lord in the light of his word,

0: employment, you know, and employment needs. If you are here this morning, you are unemployed. If you've written several applications and you've received no response. If you are working, but your work is not progressing. If debts are piling up in your business. If your business is collapsing. You need promotion, but the promotions are passing you by. Contracts are delaying. Maybe you want to start a new job or a new business. Begin to pray. Begin to pray. And as you pray, take a seat. It could be anything. The amount does not matter much. God is here with us. We are taking a step of faith. Come forward and drop that seed in any of the bowls in front of us. If you are unemployed, written applications, you are not receiving any response, your work is not progressing as it should, debts are mounting, debts are piling up, business is collapsing, promotions that should come are passing you by, contracts are delaying, continue to pray, God is here, continue to pray, God is here, and has already done it, like he promised Abraham, he did it for him, and the woman with the issue of blood, also, when she had stepped out in faith and touched Jesus Christ, touched the garment, there was a transformation and she was healed instantly. May God bless you, even as you step out in faith. May the God of Abraham, may the God, the Father of our Lord Jesus Christ, who knows everything, he knows the step that you are taking. May he bring about a change in your business, even as you step out in faith. May that seed be the point where it will bring lots of testimonies, not only to a few, but for many people to say, God is here with us. Onyame waha, bribia efa ejuma semono, ebra utwa na mombano, onyame shenu wendu onyame. Secondly, we are praying for relationships. You've had series of disappointments. People promise you, but finally they disappoint you. As we speak, you are in a dilemma as to who to choose. Two or three of them, and you don't know which of them to choose. Step out in faith, and as you put your seed of faith into the bowl, may God, who knows the heart of every person, give you a sense of direction. Maybe the love in the marriage is lost. The love in the marriage is lost. There is total misunderstanding. Step out in faith and put a seed of faith in it, trusting God that he, the God of love, is going to bring about a total change, a total transformation in the relationship. Maybe divorce is staring at you in the face. God is here. He started marriage in the first place. Step out and drop a seed of faith. Now let us come to children issues. You are married for some time. You need the fruit of the womb. Maybe it's not you. Maybe it's a child. Maybe it's a sister. Step out in faith. We need the fruit of the womb. Step out in faith. You need the fruit of the womb. You want your children to pass their exams. You can step out in faith. For protection of your children at the boarding house, step out in faith. And may the God, our protector, who can be found at any place, at any time, be with your kids whilst they are in the boarding house. Maybe the spirit of waywardness has taken over one of your children or two. For it to be broken, take a step of faith. The Lord our God, who is faithful, has seen this step that you've taken. And may he bring a transformation, total transformation in your children. In your children. You want your children to take good decisions while they are alone in the boarding house or at a tertiary place. Take a step of faith. Take a step of faith, and as you come, pray for them. That may this seed be the seed of faith that will bring transformation in the life of these children. Now maybe your health is not too good. Your health is not too good. We want to take that step of faith. Healing is with the Lord, and by the stripes of his son we are healed. Shall we begin to take, you know, a step of faith? Even as we come forward, may cancers begin to leave our bodies. May they begin to leave. Cancers, you know, of the liver, of the pancreas, may they begin to leave our bodies in the name of Jesus. May he begin to sieve our blood. May he take our debris from our blood. May our blood become fresh. Even if you have to go through surgery, as we step out in faith, may that surgery be successful. We will go and we'll come back successfully. May we have long lives. May we live long. May we live long. We say it in the name of Jesus. Whether you are having a project, whether it's new, whether it's an old project that has become stagnant, take a step of faith. Take a step of faith. May that project begin to become new. May it begin to be worked upon again. May you see its conclusion. It shall not be said of you that you started but you could not end. May that project, whether building or whatever, may you see its end. May you see its conclusion to the glory of God. If you've got travel issues, step out in faith. Whether to go or not to go, step out in faith. And as you plant your faith, may it germinate. May it begin to bear and bear good fruits to the glory of the name of God. Whether you are going for documents, it could be you or your child who is somewhere needing documents. As you take that step of faith, may God who sees all things see it and may he begin to act. If you've got any legal issues, step out in faith, and as you plant the seed, may God grant you victory. And now if there is anything that has not been said, that has not been mentioned, but you feel within you that God is here, you are taking that step of faith, you are planting that seed, you are free to do so. Any other thing, but as you come, mention it to God. He knows everything. And may the God of Abraham, who blessed him and has made him great to this day, may he also listen to us. And may he let blessings, testimonies follow what we've done this day. To him alone be all glory and all honor, both now and always. Oh, hallelujah. Oh, if you know God has listened and you know your seed of faith is going to germinate and bear fruits, give the Lord a clap offering. Give the Lord a clap offering. And may your clapping open up all the heavens and may God pour his blessings upon us. Oh, hallelujah. Oh, hallelujah. Hallelujah. Shall we now affirm our faith in the words of the Apostles' Creed? Please, whom do you believe?
1: Crucified, not unburied, he descended into hell. The third day, he rose again from the dead. He ascended into heaven and seated at the right hand of God the Father Almighty. From then shall come the end. I believe in the Holy Spirit, the Holy Universal Church, the resurrection of the body, and the life everlasting. Amen.
0: Blessed.
2: Hallelujah. Hallelujah. Okay, we are going to continue to give our offering. But before we do the offering, the Project and Investment Committee, the Project Committee will give us some quick updates on how our retreat center is progressing, what we are doing, upon which we'll give our offering today. Hallelujah.
3: Hallelujah. Yes, as has been announced in the past, we are starting our project. At the moment, we are going through the evaluation stage. As we announced a couple of weeks ago, we're going through tendering. The tenders have been completed, and now we are doing the evaluation. I hope Multimedia will project what we want to do. This is a site. This is a developed design site, a complete site. We're going to do one aspect of the project there, which is the multi-purpose building. Is a multi-purpose building, the one that is circled in green, and this is the nature of the building we are going to do. The multi-purpose building houses the administration for the retreat center, the conference rooms. Of course, everything on the center is in the multipurpose building. So that's what we're going to start. Hopefully by middle of July, if the rains permit, we'll start work. And everything is going on smoothly. We pray that, Lord, you all add your blessings onto it as we give the offering. We all give towards this. So we are able to develop it to the glory of God. Amen.
2: So we are raising funds to support this beautiful edifice that you see ahead. And as we do, we'll go according to our day bonds. Our normal Sunday offering will go into the blue pouches. Your day bond offering will go. I'm sure you all have envelopes. If you don't have an envelope, please put up your hand. The ushers will come to you. Your day bond offering will go into the envelope and you put in the brown or the burgundy pouches. So we'll start as usual Sunday on my right in front of the Women's Fellowship, Monday in front of the Men's Fellowship, Tuesday in front of the YAF, and Wednesday in front of the Victory Voices. Monday, Tuesday, Wednesday, Thursday. Please rise up. Victory Voices will lead us as we sing and dance. We got the rain, the weather is a bit cold, so we need to dance to shake up our blood and make sure that our blood is circulating well. So please dance as you bring your offering to God. If you don't have an envelope, if you put up your hand, the ushers will come to you wherever you are and they will give you an envelope. Sunday, Monday, Tuesday, Wednesday.

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Proclaim and praise the Lord's death until he comes. Take and eat. This is the body of Christ, which is broken for you. Do this in remembrance of him. Take and drink. The cup is the new covenant in the blood of Christ, which is poured out for the forgiveness of sins. Do this in remembrance of him. 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The bread represents the body of our Lord and Savior Jesus Christ, which is broken for you. Do this in remembrance of him. Take and drink. The cup is a new covenant in the blood of Christ, which is poured out for the remission of sins. Do this, and as often as you do it, in remembrance of him. We shall all be on our feet as we sing the Presbyterian hymn number 263. Presbyterian hymn 263.

0: peace of the Lord Jesus Christ be with you all. Amen. Shall we pray? Please kindly pray after me, saying, "Bless the Lord, O my soul.
1: Bless the Lord, O my soul.
0: And all that is within me, bless his holy name.
1: And all that is within me, bless his holy name.
0: Bless the Lord, O my soul.
1: Bless the Lord, O my soul.
0: And forget not all his benefits.
1: And forget not all his benefits.
0: Who heals all your diseases?
1: Who
0: forgives all your iniquity?
1: Who
0: redeems your life from destruction?
1: Who
0: crowns you with steadfast love and mercy? Almighty God, our Heavenly Father, who has accepted us as your children in your beloved Son, Jesus Christ, our Lord, and has fed us with the spiritual food of his most precious body and blood, granting us the forgiveness of our sins and the promise of everlasting life. We thank and praise you for these immeasurable benefits, and we offer and present unto you ourselves, our souls and bodies, to be a holy and living sacrifice, which is our reasonable service. Grant us grace not to be conformed to this world, but to be transformed by the renewing of our minds, that we may learn what is your good and perfect will, and so obey you here on earth, that we may at last rejoice with all your saints at the table of your Son in his heavenly kingdom. Through the same Jesus Christ, our Lord, who lives and reigns with you and the Holy Spirit, now and forevermore. Amen.
1: Amen.
0: Amen.
1: Amen.
0: Amen. Amen. Yeah, please sit. I have one more assignment to do before I take my seat. Beloved, we are in the men's week. We are in the men's week. In fact, the activities started yesterday with street evangelism and visitation of church members. That is both invalid and active members. The theme for the celebration is celebrating our heritage, building the foundation already laid. Men, use spiritual disciplines as building blocks. We are building, but we are using spiritual disciplines as building blocks. So come tomorrow, June 8th, we'll meet in the chapel here at 7, and then an exposition on the theme will be given. Then on Wednesday, 10th June, there will be a panel discussion. And then the theme will be, "Have men failed our generation?" I believe we've not. But come and then be part of the panel discussion. Then on Friday, 12 June, we'll hold prayers and worship in the chapel here. That will also be from 7 in the evening. Then come Saturday, there's going to be a breakfast meeting. So we are inviting all men, as well as all the women here, you know, to be part of the breakfast meeting. The women, we've been giving you the money. Now that the money is with you, come and assist us on Saturday. Time for the breakfast meeting will be 8 a.m. in the morning at the basement. Okay, and then come next week, Sunday, we'll have our Thanksgiving service during both first and second services. So on that note, I have the privilege to launch the men's week in the name of God, the Father, Son, and Holy Spirit. To launch the men's week in the name of God, the Father, Son, and Holy Spirit. Amen.

has brought us in the service. We just also want to, on behalf of session, encourage us to stay safe in this time when the rains are with us. Please stay safe and know that we bear you all up in prayer. Please, if today is the first time you are worshiping with us, please rise so we give you a warm welcome. And any day the kanga won the yang sumwaha. You are specially welcome. This is the Presbyterian Church of Ghana Victory Congregation here in Fafaha. We pride ourselves to be a loving, victorious church in the whole Yase. We trust that you were blessed in the service. Please, after close of service, please come here. Just where I'm standing, we would have a brief discussion with you. Thank you so much for coming. Please, those around, let us give him a warm welcome. Thank you so much. We'll rise to sing our victory song.

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It is a new month. It is a new week. That the Lord that has seen you through the first 5 months of the year 2026 will see you through this new month.

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We thank you, our gracious Lord, for imbibing your faith in us for which we live. Gracious Lord, we say glory, honor, and adoration be to your name. We thank you for feeding us through the rest of the year. We thank you, Lord, for your grace that has been bountiful unto us. We thank you for seeing us through the tumultuous times in our lives. We say glory, honor, and adoration be unto you. Our Lord and Master Jesus, as we go home, we commit ourselves into your hands. We are asking, O Lord, that your grace will be bountiful unto us again. We pray, even in these times of raining season, we pray, O Lord, that you, the Most High God, will be our umbrella and you be our shade. Lord, we pray that you, the Most High God, will keep us safe in these times. Our Lord and Master Jesus, many are the desires of our heart. We pray that you, the Most High God, will see us through. In the mighty name of our Lord and Master Jesus, have we prayed. Now, beloved in the Lord, may the peace of God that surpasses all human understanding be unto you. May the gracious Lord that has called you by his grace and has equipped you with his faith that you will live only according to his will. May he plant you by streams of living waters that your leaves will never wither. May the God of all strength guide and protect you. In times like this, may the Lord be your shield, and may he bless everything that concerns you, now and forevermore. Amen.

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Greet a neighbor sitting by you. You are called by grace. Live in faith.

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Say, a year if you are then seeing a die anymore, yea, J. Na Adebia Iran so yen sa aka. 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

0: 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It says when you're making a new so or no, and ma, a busia, so when you name, oh, yes, Christo, then a more. Why shall you most worry in Yahweh and that? Now, we're in power and they be a rather. And with the bread, he say, Mono, you might the extra one. Come on up more by Shira one, Roman Yenshira, ye be saying in Ara, Udoba, Yangera, the yes, Christo, them. Amen. Pamacho, and Transit.
1: If we ever seen a young papa, major retired, Daniel, Amuyao, Esamwa, on the Abusia, I will be in him. Quite a happy birthday, na papa, Bumpayaman, on his 70th.

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You're Japa, you're the one. We do men send the tea. And a baby, we do papa, and do my wofo. Or you know so. In Frisia, pori, and your son in me. What you say? Boja reading my full son. 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Now, what do you want? And any papa be one away. And Lucia can say, Radi Banabajona said, ah, if you had an issue, one, sir. Yes, sir. And feel to do away the ewas, I see so. Near my papa, why you know, my aunt was swamp in me, ewa yesu denemo. Yes, sir, upon Mudin Edem Mano. Sign your stream contenting so Eddie can home. Shira, my Radi Naboyan Shira, Udoba, young Radi, yes, Christo demo. Amen. Hallelujah. Hallelujah. You are a man watching you. We are in the men's week. Musro. Say, Obi, who sent you and Toma, Eddie and him, man, pay you. Let's just say, you are a man watching you. Hallelujah. Now, I shall say, Enra, now I shall say, and right, Juma Memani D ni se omoko a mountain street evangelism. And almost asra as a fuma and womreo akawon. Inti enra and esha see. Afe unyame aduma ochina ena botaya wudi di men's week no. Wanga tuni din se celebrating our heritage, building on the foundation already laid. Men, use spiritual disciplines as building blocks. Mema Yerisi, Nayen near the spiritual blocks, and I this you, hallelujah. Ain't he Ochina, Yaba, Botaya, Ebekasa for home, and then Afi Wukuda, 10th of June, and also Yabe panel discussion. Botaya, and they say, have men failed our generation? So, Mema Yengedi, Yen generation, Yamo, and Uba, and our Babi Hu, and Wukuada, time 7 o'clock. I feel Friday, prayers and worship, Yabebo Mpaye, Nanga to Yum, Yanga Sao, Yanga Yeradia, and also time, Aye 7. I feel Memeneda, and Mema, Yaya breakfast meeting. Yet on Safre will be a Semumra, and me are not so can be. Sikaya de Abako, Mana Mumra, and I Mumbe Ibi, and so Enfa, and Maye, and also Bebaso, and Opa 8, Ewo basement, a hope. Na and then I watch it. And maybe you know better Radio as a Thanksgiving service. The Radio as a first and the second service is me. And what's me, you know, when you're so at lunch, men's week, you know, and when you're meja, when you're meoba, and then I'm going to demo. Amen. Amen. Oh, make some noise for the Lord. Make some noise for the Lord. Amen. You know, that's already in a hole. Now, young out to a new memory. You know, that's already in a hole. Now, out to a new. Say, what if I know you're here? Amen. You know, that's already in a hole.

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Queen, to wash up front, a kind. 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

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Right now. It's a season of power. 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

is the Lord's, and the fullness thereof, the world and they that dwell therein. For he hath founded it upon the seas, and established it upon the floods. Who shall ascend into the hill of the Lord? Or who shall stand in his holy place? He that had clean hands and a pure heart, who had not lifted up his soul unto vanity, nor sworn deceitfully, he shall receive the blessing from the Lord, and the righteousness from the God of his salvation. 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

0: Hallelujah. 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

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You're my only option. You're my only option. 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You're my only option. Oh, Rashata, you're my only option. 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Who am I speaking to? Who am I speaking to? Who am I speaking to? Who am I speaking to? Say, God, I'm tired of doing it my way.

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He was doing it. Oh, God is doing it right here. Yes, he will. Arashata. He can take away the fibroid. Yeah. He can shrink it. Oh, Rashabata. The God we serve can take away the fibroid. Oh, yes. The God we serve can take away the cyst. That's the God we're worshiping. That's the God we're worshiping. That's the God we're worshiping.

Bible is full of the archives of His faithfulness. If you flip through, you will see again and again and again that He has never once failed. So I'm speaking to you right there, hearing the sound of my voice.

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Your presence is taking away the sin, it's taking away the pain, it's taking away reproach, it's taking away the unbelief. Oh, child of God, isn't anything too hard for your God to do? He has done it before. He can do it again. He has done it before. He can do it again. He's done it before. He can do it again. Somebody push a little bit. Push a little bit. Push a little bit. Push a little bit. Push it a little. Push a little bit. Push a little bit. Push it a little bit. Arashata.

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1: 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Every prophecy, every word spoken over my life manifests.

0: 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I wanted to praise him. I wanted to praise him. It's manifestation time. It's manifestation time. I don't care what the devil might have told.
1: So I reign in this life. Sickness has no place in my life. Oh, you're an expression of his glory.

Let's sing it together. We say, oh, oh, oh, sing it like you believe it. We say, oh, Jesus.

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1: I believe
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1: Jesus.
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